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1: 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But wait a minute, isn't this...
0: Yeah, yes it is.
1: But I thought the old lady dropped it into the ocean in the air.
0: Well, baby, I went down and got it for you.

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0: 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He became

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Hey, what's going on, man? Yeah. She's at home. Yeah, she's at home.

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I feel like a character in it has just passed the door. He's alone with his raincoat and a face showing a yet unknown way out of it. Steamy hot summer night street.

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And girl, it looked so pretty to me, like it always did.